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1: Definitely the car has less performance than before, which we know, and obviously there's some parts of the TSO 50 that we miss. But that being said, yeah, the new category is really drawing a lot of manufacturers, and with Glickenhaus already this year, Alpine, then next year coming Peugeot, then up on a Ferrari, and then
2: your friend Porsche.
1: The integration with IMSA and Porsche, and I mean the list goes on and on. So in a few years, we really could see something incredible that we haven't seen for, I don't know, since the 80s or 90s with so many manufacturers on the grid and such a depth. So I think the future is really, really bright.
0: Après une période très prolifique avec des LMP1 hybrides qui ont pulvérisé tous les records sur la piste, la CEO est arrivée au constat que les LMP1 étaient bien trop coûteuses et surtout avaient une esthétique qui n'avait aucun lien avec la voiture de série. 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
3: Vous pouvez aller, Romain, pour la photo directement en face de vous.
4: Perfect.
3: Your summer, Anthony, was good?
1: It's been good. It was quite busy, yeah, up until a week ago.
3: Yeah.
1: Lots in the simulator down at Mercedes. Very intense.
3: C'est bien ce qu'ils ont fait, hein. Good luck to everyone, c'est vraiment sympa. Great to be back, let's go, Jeroen Bleekmolen.
5: One of the great stories at Le Mans this year was Kevin Magnussen, who had just come out of Formula One, and although he has a contract with Peugeot for future years, this year he was a free agent to be able to do what he wanted. And this was really what they considered to be a one-off opportunity for him to be able to race with his father, Jan. My name is Fiona Miller. I work in media and communications and have been working in sports car racing for more than 30 years, the last 10 of which I worked with the World Endurance Championship.
6: I've seen quite a few guys get a wheel out, and then just because it keeps creeping that way, then not a chance to save it and get back in. And it just stay.
7: Yeah. I guess you bottom on that top as well.
6: Probably. I think everything goes against you. No, this is slow zone start. So next slow is up there somewhere.
7: Okay. Yeah, I need to memorize all these.
8: I don't think I remember the first time I heard about Le Mans. I was just aware that my dad was racing. I think when he raced here the first time, I was seven or eight years old. So yeah, it's been part of my life, you know, somehow for all those years. And for that reason, it's pretty special to be here now.
9: Driver of Kevin's caliber brings so much to a team. He's from a whole other generation of racing driver than myself. And so much has changed and the way they work. It's so interesting. I'm learning more than he's learning, I'm sure.
5: Yeah, it might not have been the result that they wanted, but they had a really, really good time.
10: Yannick,
11: bonjour.
10: Ça va bien?
11: Ça va bien, merci.
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2: Hello and welcome to Circuit de la Sarthe. For the first time this week, it is a beautiful August evening. The sun sinking low down towards the horizon as we get ready for our next and conceivably most exciting track session of the week so far. Hyperpole.
4: They push the car out there and they roll it around. It's on skates. You'll see. You'll see.
11: There
4: they go.
13: How have they pushed that car?
4: Because it's on skates. It doesn't start for 5 minutes, but they're going to wait till the very last second to bring the hot tires. So they're just waiting for tires now.
13: Are the things that hold up the car connected to the
4: Yes, those are jacks. And so you see this hose going to the back corner?
13: Yeah.
4: When they pull that out, the car drops to the ground. It's air pressure that's holding it up.
14: Exit is open. Hyperpole has started.
5: GTE Pro is aimed at factory teams with professional driver lineups. And so you've got the crème de la crème of GT drivers all going hammer and tongs for success.
15: Goes top. Dries van Toor goes to provisional pole position. That is a statement of intent.
7: My last sector is normally solid. I think it will be enough.
5: The GTE AM category uses the same cars, but that have to be at least 1 year old, and their driver lineups must consist of at least a wholly amateur driver, somebody who doesn't make their primary living from racing a car.
2: Nobody going quicker in GTE AM, so at the moment Dempsey Proton 88 ahead of the 86 GR Racing Porsche.
5: The LMP2 category is one of two prototype categories and it is aimed at non-manufacturing teams, so independent teams who don't have the backing of a manufacturer or an engine supplier. It therefore is a more affordable, cost-contained category. I think going into this race, the obvious favourites were United Autosports, who've had have been very successful in the past and have also were extremely strong in the World Endurance Championship this year. G-Drive also had a very good, strong lineup. Team WRT, obviously, although new to Le Mans, had a huge amount of experience in 24-hour endurance races, in GT3 racing. Jota Sport can never be underestimated, and they had a really excellent lineup in their two cars.
2: Formula E champion from last year, 2020's champion, Antonio Felix da Costa, goes top by 0.3, so 0.330 is the lead in hypercar, 0.331 is the lead in LMP2.
16: Mesdames et messieurs, nous avons le plaisir de se retrouver avec Derek Bell, Grand Marshal de ces 24 heures du Mans. Accueillons les pilotes qui se sont ainsi distingués dans l'hyperpole. Will you please take and raise your trophy for the GTM class, Julien Andauer, Dries Van Toor for the LMGT Pro, Antonio Felix da Costa for Jota in P2 class, and ladies and gentlemen, the third hyperpole of the third pole position in a row for Kamui Kobayashi, who's of course Toyota Gazoo Racing.
17: One for all!
18: All for one!
7: I would like to thank Toyota San for this wonderful gift. The museum and the SEO are very honored by this gift.
19: Mm-hmm.
11: really cool moment to see the car. I mean, to be in the museum and also see all the exhibitions, also explaining all the history of the challenge, and also to see that my family was part of it, including me, myself and my father. And yeah, looking at the car, I mean, the car is beautiful.
17: I'm Gert Vermeers. I've been a motorsports journalist for the last 27 years. What is your favorite car in all of Le Mans history?
11: As a kid, I remember watching like TS 020.
17: I think it's really interesting. Le Mans, most people, it's almost 100 years old now, Le Mans. People talk about the drivers, but for me and for plenty of other people, it's the cars that are really interesting. It's the cars that stick in your mind, the colors of the car, the way they act, the way they sound as well. So the reason why we asked the drivers their favorite car is because they all have a favorite car, even though maybe they don't know it.
19: A Porsche 962. I think those years were just so amazing.
20: The Mercedes, the GT1. I think that the one that they fly.
21: Les Nissan de ces époques-là, dans les débuts des années 90.
22: The Ferrari 330 TRI that was, I believe, the last front-engine Ferrari to win Le Mans.
23: La Ford GT40 de Jackie X, quand il gagne en 69.
24: Probably the one that I first saw, which is the Bentley in 2003. That is a truly beautiful car.
25: I really like the Porsche 905.
26: The McLaren year, I think that was really like a historic moment.
27: Les Jaguars de 1988, puisque c'est la première fois où j'ai regardé à la télévision les 24 heures du Mans.
28: Les Audi des années 2010-2012, c'est les arrivées des gros protos de chez Audi.
29: Comment ça va?
30: Ça va.
29: Bisous?
30: Non.
29: Non, tu veux pas.
30: Covid.
29: Covid.
30: Encore.
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30: De course.
29: 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Bon, ça va vite.
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29: Une bonne ambiance dans les stands?
30: Ouais. 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
5: The Robin brothers, they were able to do so with the support of the Sauve24 organization, which exists really just to help drivers from the La Sarthe area, so drivers from Le Mans, to enable them to compete at Le Mans.
29: Coucou Arnold. Alors, ça va? Tu fais bisous? Non.
30: Non,
29: non, tu fais pas bisous.
30: Covid.
29: Bah oui, Covid.
5: And that was a really nice story. It was a 100% French lineup, 100% Le Mans lineup. It was a very sort of special story for that region.
30: Il a prévu une connerie.
29: Non, petit cadeau. Oh!
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32: This morning I was not late.
33: Why? You're playing it now, huh?
32: Why
33: yeah, let's go. Let's go. It's racing.
32: It's race day, so the only time he is not late is on Saturday.
34: On va faire une ambulance, la VRI.
29: Voilà, donc là, il n'y a que ça.
27: La passion du Mans, bah, c'est cette petite excitation au moment où on arrive et qu'on voit l'environnement s'animer autour de la course.
0: at the end of the trip, if you could give me 5 stars, I would really appreciate it.
32: On where?
0: And tips.
32: Advisor?
0: Yes, and tips are not included.
1: Cette année, il y a eu 50 000 spectateurs. C'était quand même sincèrement beau et bien de pouvoir renouer un peu le contact avec le public.
2: Where are your supporters, Robert?
3: At home.
0: No, you have a big banner in front of the box.
2: Yeah?
32: Yeah.
0: You saw?
32: Yeah.
0: But yesterday there was one with me.
32: I see, always, because it's myself who I go in David.
0: You bring it.
32: Of course. Every time.
4: Bonjour. Bonne journée à tous. Bonne journée.
6: Bonne journée.
0: Now, the hardest part of the day, parking.
32: As a real chauffeur, you should drop us in the closest entrance and then park your car.
6: Wait, wait, I open door for you.
32: Not for us? No, you don't need to. Don't be here. Don't try to get people. You will not get people.
8: So you see this? This is when Ford beat Ferrari.
2: No way.
8: This is the original armband from the mechanic, Max Kelly, for J6.
2: Oh, that's great.
17: The funny thing is, one of the cars was owned by, not Jim Glickenhaus, not by the team, but by a privateer.
9: Nice to meet you.
10: Our dealer, and he also owns 709. So,
9: okay.
10: So that is his car, but we're racing
9: the 709?
10: Yes.
17: Jason McCarthy, who is part of HK Motorcars, was in Le Mans, watching his car doing the biggest endurance race in the world. And the thing is, Glickenhaus, it's part of their business plan. They want to sell the cars to fund their program. One of the cars is still their own.
10: It's a little risky for my car, but I'm willing to do it. I'm going to send my car out as a real rabbit. And I told Pla, push fucking Toyota, make a mistake. Go. Your car is going to be on the 13 stint. I'm going to be on a 12 because Pla is going to use all the energy to do it. And I mean, I told him, you know, don't wreck the car, but push.
17: It's a win-win situation because if you buy a Glickenhaus Le Mans car, afterwards you have a superb car and maybe even a Le Mans winner.
10: Good luck to all you guys. Have a great race. Have a great race.
12: It will be great. Of course you will be.
9: Yeah, good luck. Eh?
32: See you in the finish. Yeah. Yeah, see us in the finish.
9: Yeah. 1, 2, 3.
13: Hey, prends-moi en photo avec Merci. Passez une bonne course.
9: Avec plaisir.
14: It's fucking awesome, man.
13: It's awesome.
14: Come on.
12: It's contagious. It's so cool. And here are the cars lined up, and next to the start is in 1.5 hours, but we're already here. So
15: many more people, so cool to see everyone.
12: It's amazing.
9: Thank you.
16: Thank you, Jordan.
9: And all the best, huh?
16: Good luck to you.
18: Jordan, how's it? How's it going? All right?
16: Good. Yeah.
18: You having fun?
16: Yeah.
18: It's always good to be back here.
16: Yeah, it's been a while.
18: Car's good?
16: Much different, but better than the old car.
18: Yeah.
16: Are you driving at all anymore?
18: No, man. I've got to get my kids through high school. And once I get them through school, then I can get back.
16: He's a good-looking man. Patrick Dempsey. Oh, yeah. He's a very good-looking man. Yeah.
10: And congratulations, you're doing great.
32: Thank you. You are a fantastic, good surprise.
10: Thank you.
32: Sorry to say that, but it's the truth. You did so well.
10: Have a great race. Yeah, be safe.
32: Yeah.
10: Thank you.
3: Il y a une histoire entre Le Mans et Alpine qui est ancienne. 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Et cette année, c'est le défi avec l'hypercar.
32: I think lap one they go quicker than us.
5: Oh, straight away, man.
32: It already looks fast.
5: How are you guys doing?
32: Leading the championship. All three cars are going to be strong. But I think there's 26 cars. I think 8 to 10 can win on straight pace. Then you probably have another 3 or 4 that if something crazy happens. So, I mean, it's damn competitive.
7: The way it goes, maybe you're on the podium or look for the overall in LMP2. I think we have 6 minutes.
32: That's it?
7: Now 9 minutes for you, 9 minutes.
5: For the clean race.
7: Clean race to LMP2.
1: Une grille de départ aux 24 heures du Mans. 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
32: Well, I can feel the bad weather coming, can you? Yeah. I can feel it's coming. Look at those clouds.
5: Mais peut-être que ça va terminer très vite. 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

0: parcours sous l'eau, c'est comme des mariages. Hein?
1: Oui, absolument.
2: On va retenir, du bonheur.
3: On va retenir cet adage.
4: Hey, how do you drive this car on the wet?
5: Right, we have a driver.
4: Yeah, sure.
5: No, no.
4: I never drove this car on the wet.
5: I drove it once and it was the slick.
4: I did. I never drove it.
5: It's fine.
6: This is not wet. This is in there, and we need it to start the race on the safety car. And anyway, it's a tricky to stop at four. Going on wet is not a good choice. Anyway.
7: Il y a de la pression, il y a de ça, mais surtout qu'on en profite.
8: C'est bon,
7: ouais. Et qu'on prenne bien conscience qu'on est des chanceux.

0: This will be the starting flag.
1: And it's going to be John Elkann, the president of Ferrari, isn't it, who is the man that will wave the starting flag.
2: John Elkann's bringing Ferrari back to Le Mans in 2023, not to race in GT, but to race in the top class, in the hypercar class.

0: If we can stay out for the whole lap, we'll be fine, right?
1: For the stint? Yeah, yeah. Wait till the end of the stint. I think in the rain,
2: the rain, it makes no difference.
3: Yeah, copy, we saw that, yeah, we saw that. So we'll stay out, and we'll check damage. Stop the car and power cycle. Stop the car safely and power cycle.
4: The eight has stopped. So that's the answer in part to the question, Alan, about the damage. It's had to stop. Word with the team, it's got going again, but a big, big delay. It looks like it was Olivier Plaz's car that suffered the damage, but big drama for Toyota number eight.
3: OK, that's good, sir. We see you moving again. See you moving. OK, system is working normal. System is working as normal. So please read back Alpha 2 setting. Read back Alpha 2 setting. Yep, SOC is looking good now. SOC is looking good. Yeah, I think there is a problem on the brake.
5: This is actually a big challenge, a lot bigger than last few years, because the car is new and a lot of systems are also new. So there's still a lot of place to improve in terms of car setup and everything. Also, the way of driving is different. So we are heading to the new challenge, and of course, it's a new chapter for us.
3: Yeah, Steph, it's a long race. Let's get it really warmed up. We're checking the data. We are checking the data. It's a long race. Let's build it up.
6: And the lead, Mike Conway's got the best view possible because he's got a clear track ahead of him. He also doesn't now have Nicolas Lapierre breathing down his neck quite as much. So he could be a little bit more careful as he comes into Porsche for the first time and then down through to Ford.
7: Can you go to the 8? A lot of problem on it. We are hit you. And last sector, one trouble. Good job, Nico. Good start.
4: That's the Alpine that's gone around as well. So Nicolas Lapierre from second place now loses it coming out of Indianapolis. And the traffic comes flooding past. And there's another leading car losing time. Backs out. He had to get across the road somehow. But now he's in an even more dangerous place, waiting for a gap in the LMP2 fleet. And comes storming past him.
7: All okay. Copy. Safe. Good.
0: What happened to the Alpine?
8: It's fun.
0: Oh, okay.

0: GT racing at Le Mans is super intense. It does come down to little tiny tenths of a second or even hundredths. And when you're talking about a lap like Le Mans, which is close to 4 minutes, it's crazy to think it could be that close. So you're focused for all your stints in the car, physically and mentally. You're drained at the end of it. And the same goes for the crew guys. They're up all night doing pit stops and strategy. And
1: a reminder, you want to be looking for puddles to keep the tires cool.
2: Not sure how long they're going to last. Feels good as I'm taking care of them.
1: Copy that. Just keep us updated on where you think the tires are going.
0: You know, the tire changes and fuel stops, so anything that they lose or gain in the pits is huge once we hit the racetrack. So it's up to us to kind of keep it clean on track and up to them to kind of execute well in the pit stops as well.
3: Formula One driver versus Formula One wannabe, Nyck de Vries, very accomplished young gun, and he's about to make a move. Is he the Dutchman trying to get alongside the pole as they head down the Mulsanne straight? But Robert Kubica has got the line, but Nyck de Vries keeps on coming around the outside line, and he's going to do it, is he? Yes, fantastic!
4: Takes that position, moves up to third position.
5: One or two laps to go, Robert, save fuel, save fuel. Is the track ready for slicks?
6: It's okay, we can try.
7: You can see the second place car there, which is the Panis Racing of Will Stevens. But up ahead of it is the actual race leader, which is 15 seconds up ahead, Antonio Felix da Costa.
3: We haven't spotted that, but you're quite right, and he's about to have a go for second, isn't he? Because Felix da Costa is right on the back now of Olivier Pla, and he's going to go through because Pla, with that damage, has to give up the place.
7: Yeah, but just remember, we think that it was wet tyres on the Glickenhaus, and it was intermediate on the LMP2s. As you rightly said there, David, earlier on, it is getting significantly drier, and it's probably just crossed into the point where the greasiness has gone and those inters are starting to really work.
8: The thing is, if you change from rain tyres to slicks too early, you might end up in the gravel trap. But if you wait too long, you lose a lot of time because the rain tyres are not that efficient on a dry track. So some teams might take big risks in there, but the gains might be big as well. Le Mans is especially difficult for that because it's a 14-kilometre track and it might be very wet in Indianapolis, but dry in the Porsche curve. So you have to make a compromise and exactly pinpoint the time when you change from wet weather tyres to slicks, and that is where the strategy and the engineers come in.
3: For second place, hypercar chasing LMP2. That's Antonio Felix da Costa in the green Jota Sport car, with Sebastian Buemi looming larger and larger in the mirrors. And the battle is slightly uneven because Buemi, with that hyperdrive, with that front-wheel drive, the extra hybrid drive that the car has, will be able to get off corners a little bit quicker. Not the slow hairpins, but the mid-speed corners, he'll be able to use that extra power
4: in
3: to
4: the
3: help
4: dry,
3: him get closer.
4: If I remember rightly, 120 kilometres an hour.
3: Correct.
4: In the dry, 150 kilometres an hour, yeah. I believe, in wet conditions.
9: And we're seeing it right now.
4: We are indeed. Now he's got the thing wound up, and I don't think there's going to be any defence from this. And this is the performance difference in the real world.
6: You are now position 2 in the race.
8: Once everybody is on slicks, I mean, the normal strategy comes into place, and that's where the hypercars can manage to take a lead over the LMP2 cars, for example.
1: The LMP2 in front of you is P4. We are P5 for the general ranking.
3: The change for fourth place overall, the Alpine going by Nyck de Vries in the second placed LMP2 G drive car.
10: It's really hard to compete with the Toyotas. They are in the big class for so long, and the car of them is very, very fast and very good. We keep moving, we keep improving the car as well. I think we can stay close, but you know, it's completely different cars. We are the old LMP1, they have this new hypercar, so also the approach of the two cars is completely different as well. So, but I think everything can happen in Le Mans. Let's see what we can do in the end of the race.
9: L'Alpine numéro 36 est en troisième position dans le même tour que les deux Toyota, plus d'une minute 10, 1 minute 15 à peu près.
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0: this battle is still on between Boyd and Van Dorbet. This LMP2 lead fight, well, we predicted it was going to be a great battle in LMP2. It hasn't disappointed at all. No, the cars in that fight might have changed over the course of the first, what have we had, 4 and a bit hours, but it's still a great fight.
1: But actually, there hasn't been an attack because Van Dorn's not actually even got close enough to deliver one on him.
2: But they're now being closed by Franco Colapinto. Yeah.
3: I think the whole WEC rounds, we all had big pressures anyways. You know, we know coming into here that this is never going to be easy. And you see also from history that it's not always the quickest car who always wins, you know.
0: Contact,
2: with two United cars.
4: Yellow at Dunlop. Yellow at Dunlop. We have 23 and 32. I think we have a car stop there. And I have a big car.
5: Safety car. Let's go for safety car. Safety car.
6: This is Sophia. And she's crashed with a 26 car.
2: Give she
6: the
2: has.
6: Right, and she tried to get out of the strike.
0: And there is the number one car reversing across the circuit and gets harpooned by number 74 that was on a mission, and that was Tom Kurt.
7: Send medical. Send medical. On envoie le medical, Stéphane.

0: parti en route à sécurité.
1: It's not working. It's always first gear I stole. It's the same. I have to come out.
2: I think any retirement in a race of this stature hurts.
3: Racing sucks sometimes.
4: Ben, on va dire ça, ouais.
3: Thank you. Merde.
5: Ouais.
4: Carrément.
2: Nobody wants to retire. You've put in so much effort and you've invested so much time and sort of commitment to this event. To retire is hard. It's really hard.
6: There is 26, so you know how quickly things can change, can't they? A car that was doing so well, and all of a sudden, massive time loss. It's there in the garage, and it's losing place after place, and the fear is lap after lap.
7: You need to take every risk you can to win. And in a split moment, if it doesn't quite go right, the chance of victory is gone. So it takes 24 hours of perfection from yourself and your teammates and your whole crew behind you. You're always aware of how quickly it can end. And again, because of course, the problem is every driver on this grid is dreaming of victory already.
8: What did you hear? What was broken on it?
9: No idea.

0: I think it's very important to remember that we are privateers. We are a small company that manufactures road legal cars. We're speaking of 300 road legal vehicles a year. I think Toyota probably makes 300 cars in 15 minutes or more, you know, less. I don't even know, in a minute, 5 minutes.
1: Okay, Brendan, boxes lab, pick confirm, full service, driver change.
0: Look, I think a lot of people thought that we would come here with a car that was a joke. You know, we're not a joke. We're dead serious, and the car is dead serious. And it's not impossible that we could win Le Mans. I'm not predicting that we will. I'm just saying it is absolutely not impossible that we could win. And that in and of itself is a great prize for me.

0: Hello? Yeah. Thanks, yeah, it's good so far.
1: It's awkward.
0: I think we got a little advantage with the safety car, and then I think it's kind of tied back. I think we're a little bit off strategy with two of the cars, tire-wise and driver stint-wise, but I think it's okay. It seems like everyone's doing about 15 laps, so that's kind of the standard right now. I don't think it'll be tough to stretch to 16, I think. But, yeah. How's Ricky doing? My dad obviously raced here a few times. He's in constant contact. I've had probably 4 phone calls, a million missed text messages. I think I actually got one when I was in the car. It's like, why aren't you answering me? And like, I can't answer you when I'm in the car. Maybe check timing and scoring every now and then just to see if we're available.
2: So, how many stunts have you got a day each?
0: 2 right now. I don't think we can triple the tires. All right.
2: Okay.
0: I'll talk to you later.
2: Okay, man.
0: Doodles.
2: Okay, bye.
3: Unfortunately for Corvette, one of their cars, the 64 car, was already hit before the start, which compromised their chances. And I got sent this footage from Jim Campbell, who's the vice president of Corvette. Here's what happened to the 64 Corvette with the Ferrari right behind it on the starting gate. It was hit by the Ferrari, and the rear diffuser of the Corvette was damaged, and effectively its race was over because there was so much damage. They had to come in early to change that part that caused more damage, so they were never in the race for the win.
4: It's an undiagnosed fault at the moment, so once we have a look inside the back of the car, then we should know a bit more.
5: Okay, mate, well,
4: it's going to be a little while.
5: Yeah, I'm really sorry, mate. Thanks for talking to us. Hope the car gets back up.
6: ...93% du temps cette année, puisqu'il y a eu 7% du temps sous voiture de sécurité. 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
7: Oh, big dramas for 25. Damage to the front of it. No rear wing on the car. So it's had a big incident there with Rui Andrade at the wheel of it.
8: We have an accident at MP3.
9: I know we've got the fastest car, but we're not going to win it, are we?
8: Safety car deployed.
9: Safe.
10: Vers I-35, le pilote va pas bien, je vais le voir. Tu viens avec moi,
11: Jean-Jacques?
10: Ouais.
12: He's out the car, he's healthy.
13: Okay,
12: he's fit. Yeah, he's out the car.
9: Well, it depends.
12: He may have to get checked by the medical if the medical lights run off. But he got out the car and he looked more upset than anything.
9: He'll be more, don't worry about it, they're kids, they bounce back quick. You'll be just disappointed. Now we need to build him up again.
14: I'm sorry, man.
4: No worries, mate.
15: If this thing doesn't happen, it's not racing. It will be called football.
16: Allez, levez un petit peu si vous terminez. Venez pas assez, les gars. En haut, en bas, les gars, en vis, allez.
9: He was losing a bit of time, and our JP said, you know, can you pick the pace up a bit? So he started to push a bit more, started to get a bit quicker, but a bit too quick. Trouble is, they've got to learn, haven't they?
17: Hard way to learn.
9: Huh?
17: Hard way to learn.
9: Yeah, yeah. Trust me, I don't want it in bits. That's just created a world of pain.
18: Track is back to green.
19: And right now, you're seeing now Lapierre is right on the gearbox of Olivier Blas.
20: And that's because there was a Porsche coming into Terre de Rouge, and Olivier Blas just couldn't exploit his speed, and suddenly, all of that 2.5 seconds, boom, gone, instant.
19: Just
20: and
19: like
20: here
19: that.
20: We go. Now,
19: great toe.
20: Now he's hoovering himself up behind. He's looking to go down the inside.
19: And he will.
20: And he's got the drier, cleaner line and just squeezes through.
19: I think he's just a little nervous here. He's just using his mirrors. And he is moving around trying to keep himself in front because he's made the move. He doesn't want to have to be, you know, doing it all again.
20: Ooh, lights alongside, yes, lights alongside. You can see it coming through.
19: Brilliant
20: the wheel
19: arch. Stuff.
20: Fantastic.
19: Oh. And now he's doing the old switchback.
20: Oh, brilliant on board. And fantastic. The Glickenhaus got in just a fraction too deep.

0: kind of hay.
1: Yeah, just a bit lazy out there.
0: Just a front temperature load. Yeah, copy. Can we just move flag balance to the rear? So you're still first, 9 seconds ahead.
2: There is 52, wow, taped there. Up, but wow. It's losing masses of time, isn't it? Because this car now is down to 34th, and how many laps off the leader of the class is it? It's about 4 laps down, so that's out of the game.
3: Yeah, five laps. The leaders are on 196 laps, and they're 5 laps down from there. So what a shame, because they're really in the fight for the overall win of GTE Pro.
0: I can't get reverse. I can't get neutral, I can't get reverse.
4: It's only because the engine coolant temperature was going high. It will come down when you get a bit more. We will check the damage on the rear. We see on TV a small hit straight in the back, but we will check it when you pass the next time.
0: I think there's something wrong in the rear.
4: There's some damage on the rear.
5: That's the number 49 car, losing fluid and smoking. That is high class as Jan Magnussen. Don't forget that he has already been biffed off the road at Arnage.
4: Try to get it back, do not race too fast, slowly bring the car back.
6: Car 49 is driving very slow. Car 49 is driving very slow. Car 26 will have 10 seconds added to their next pit stop for causing a collision with car 49.
4: Stay in the car, we push the car in the garage, stay in the car.
7: We're not doing well and it's not going great. All that aside, I'm still so proud and so happy that I get to do Le Mans with Kevin. I wish it was in a better situation where we were much more competitive and we didn't have all this stuff happening. But no matter what, it'll be this Le Mans will be the one I will remember forever, no matter what.

0: MP3, yellow MP3, we have a car in the gravel. We have a car in the gravel.
1: William, on le remonte là-haut! On le remonte en haut!
2: I have a car with a flat tire.
3: Oh, trouble for the Ferrari. Now, which one is that? Is that 51 or 52?
4: That's 52, isn't it?
3: So that's not the class-leading car if it's 52, but it is 52, you're quite right. Sam Bird at the wheel. The bodywork ripped apart, the tire flailing, doing more and more damage. Sam limping back, but that's let go spectacularly. 51 has the charmed life and carries on in the lead.
5: Meantime, the only factory team with two bullets left of the gun is Porsche.
3: Yeah, that Porsche battle's been an interesting one, but they've never really got back onto terms with the Ferrari or the Corvette ahead. But one consolation for 63 is that for a new car to Le Mans, this one has been competitive reliable. And drama there, because there's a spinning.
5: That was the 95 car.
3: Aster,
5: and the 85 is off. And the Jota car did well to avoid that too. Massive drama there. That could have been so much worse.
6: Nigel Bailly est remarquable, sincèrement, au volant de l'Oreca Association SRT 41, filière Frédéric Saucé. 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Quel performeur Nigel Bailly. 34e place pour l'Oreca.
7: I'm just blown away by the challenge that these guys are taking up. You know, it's not like some amateur level that they are entering. It's top level professional racing, you know, and in a prototype car that is super demanding to drive. So huge respect from my side.
3: So Will Stevens trying to get through the traffic, trying to defend from Tom Blomqvist. Suddenly life has become very, very busy as they come down towards the first of the chicanes, and Blomqvist is right there. Stevens has to go defensive. Blomqvist sitting in the draft, goes to the outside line, gets a face full of Glickenhaus. And can he go all the way around the outside? Yes, he can. He's got his nose in front, and so Tom Blomqvist takes the place. Good move.
8: Yeah, Rio is moving quite a lot. I understand it. Try to do the driver default longer.
9: The numéro 7. Avait aussi ce souci, mais deux heures plus tard que la numéro 8.
10: Are we interested to know what's actually changing with this right index finger on the top? Because Lopez is doing a lot of changes at the moment.
9: Il fallait qu'il appuie un bouton, qu'il a cherché une page dans le menu sur le volant driver default qui l'éteigne la pompe à essence, tout ça en freinant, en tournant et en rétrogradant, et qu'il aille rechercher cette même page en ressortant du virage pour relancer la pompe à essence. 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
14: Il y a un mètre de l'huile à chaque fois. J'ai vu tout à l'heure.
15: And right now, they're battling for third. Who's to say that the Toyota issues, and both are carrying an issue, are going to stay managed?
10: No, they do have a 5-lap advantage, so if you take that, they've got an 18-minute advantage. Mm-hmm. And so there's a little bit of comfort zone in there for Toyota's point of view, and two cars at the front. But definitely, it's a place on the podium, and both teams want it.
15: Yep.
10: And neither team wants to lose it to the other.
15: Yep.
10: And so from that perspective, it's important, because clearly there's quite a lot of people from Alpine that are here and looking at future and future programs potential, and Glickenhaus are here for the first time, and he's very much looking for the future and being on that podium at some point.
15: Yeah.
3: He's coming back, isn't he? He is. Now, how's that woken him up? He has been woken up. He's going to have a go. So this is the modern hypercar against the grandfather version, and Olivier Clark goes back through. So take that, everybody, he says. I'm still here and I can still deliver. And the crowd eventually has to slot in behind him and give way. But this is a really good fight now for third place on the road.

0: seems so strange how he got passed, though, by the Alpine here into this final corner in chicane. It was very, very strange how it all happened.
1: And then finally, as you say, that
0: spurred him on. Yeah. And he was just like the slap around the face that he or the car needed. And it just like, OK, let's go. And it's now he's in the pit lane.
1: That's right. So in comes 7.08. So that stint has been the lethargic one, hasn't it? From the moment he came out, couldn't really clear the LMP2 cars. So let's see what they do, if anything, on the stop. Is there anything more than just fuel?
0: He's staying on board.
1: Yeah.
2: You're looking at the averages for the last, I'd say, 8 or 9 hours from that car. That was the slowest stint for that car. So he must be carrying some sort of problem.
1: Now comes into the pit lane, so it'll be interesting to see whether he's able to keep the pace or falls back. It's going to be close, give him a gap that he had. Now, they're not going to do a driver change, and if they don't put tyres on, it's going to be a quicker stop anyway, which will help preserve that gap over the Glickenhaus. Here, if it can keep third, that genuinely puts it ahead.
3: Yes, yeah.
1: Let's see. Down the pit lane, and the Glickenhaus has not yet broken the beam, so the Grau's pit stop
2: the
1: there.
2: The Glickenhaus is just coming into the Ford chicane now.
1: OK, so that was 1:17, and the gap was 1:26. So he's kept the place and built on it.
3: Yeah.
1: So, Alpine third, Glickenhaus fourth, and then fifth and sixth, the WRT car, Charles Malesi and Robert Kubica.
4: Box this lap, driver change to Robert. Don't blend in too early, blend only in from the last two garages for your parking position. Check your belts for Robin, normal pit stop position.

0: radio check.
1: Loud and clear, Robin. Pit stop completely fucked. The air jacks are broken. You are still on the rear tires with the old ones. You have new tires on the front, used one on the rear.
2: At this level, I've never seen that before. The thing is, when you don't have air jacks, you on a P2 car, you can't change the tires because there is no way you can lift the car manually. If you do, you damage or the diffuser at the rear or the front splitter. So they couldn't change the tires. Fortunately for them, one of their mechanics, who usually works in their GT program, when leaving the workshop in Belgium, saw two cushions lying around. He threw them in the truck, and they put the cushions, which are inflatable cushions, under the car. That way, they could lift or the front or the rear of the car and at least change those tires. But it took such a long time. It was, I think they've lost 30, 40 seconds at every time they did that, and they could only change the front or the rear tires. So from that point on, the 31 car had no chance in winning the race.
1: We have to survive. We have to survive. We are 36 seconds in front of Louis, 1 minute 36 in front of Stoffel.
3: Black orange flag car 91. Black orange flag car 91.
4: It's got rear damage. It's had a drama somewhere. It's gone off backwards. It's had a backwards big bite.
5: Hear that? Can I see debris?
3: Si je fais un deux minutes de full course yellow, ça vous va? Est-ce qu'on a des autres débris à prendre?
6: Il y avait un morceau de carbone, je sais pas.
3: Okay.
6: Au 13.
3: Prepare full course yellow at 14:58:30. At 14:58:30, we go full course yellow in 3, 2, 1. We are under full course yellow. We are under full course yellow. We have marshals picking up debris mainly at 35 and in the area of 3, but we are also having marshals at other places on track picking up debris. Est-ce que je peux passer au vert à 50 et...
6: OK, pour vous, les gars. C'est OK.
3: À 15h01?
6: Yes.
7: 3, 2, 1. Retrait de la full course yellow. Merci pour vos
8: interventions. Merci à tous pour vos interventions.
9: On passe un petit coup de balai un petit peu de partout. 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
10: But this is Rivera putting a lap on the 80 car. So it's now two GTM cars on the lead lap. Alessio Rivera now almost 3 minutes ahead of Ben Keating.
9: Après, après on a des surprises.
1: Maintenant c'est bon.
10: No
1: throttle.
11: Switch, master switch, restart. Do a full restart of the car, please.
10: Oh, no, it's a MLT car, it's a 41 car.
5: It's 31.
10: It's the 41.
5: It is the 41,
10: it's the leader.
5: It
10: it's the leader.
5: It can't be, he's turning off and on again.
12: Oh boy.
11: I cannot start.
5: It can't be fuel.
10: Last lap.
5: It can't be fuel.
10: It's the leading car on the final lap of the race at LMP2.
5: And they're going to lose.
10: France is through. If France is through to take it, Tom Blomqvist 2.8 seconds behind on the very last lap.
2: The thing is, since that procedure with the cushion took so much time, at a certain point they decided to no longer do it and keep the tires on the car, because that car was running in second. They were leading the race with the other car, with the 41 car. And if the 31 would finish in second, that would be wonderful. But if it would finish in third, that would be great as well. But since the 41 hit problems at the beginning of the last lap, suddenly Robin Freins was fighting for the lead. And he had 5 stints old tires at the front and 3 stints old at the back, so he couldn't fight. He was losing 3-4 seconds a lap.
1: Push for your life now. Your sister car has issues, mate. We can still win this. This is the final lap. This is the final lap. Gap behind you, 3 seconds. 3 seconds. Gap behind, 1.8 seconds. 1.8 seconds. Full push, full push. Few corners to go, few corners to go. Come on, come on.
5: Still 1.7 seconds, only a 10th gain by Tom Blomqvist. The last lap of the 89th Le Mans, the first of the hypercar era, is going to see Toyota Gazoo Racing claim a remarkable 1-2 result with all five hypercars that started still running at the flag. Equally remarkable. Toyota 1-2, Alpine will be third ahead of the pair of Glickenhaus, but huge drama in LMP2 for sixth overall and victory. The WRT41 car stopping at the beginning of the final lap. There is our GT Pro winner.
10: Fries has got traffic, I think.
5: Not too much, hopefully. We will see the Toyotas win, and we will then go back to look for our LMP2 battle. There's Fries!
10: Seven tenths of a second. That was
5: heartbreak in WRT.
0: Well, what the fuck happened?
1: We want the 24 hours, my friend.
2: It had all the signs of a fuel issue, the 41, because it slowed down suddenly behind the Dunlop, and everyone thought he ran out of fuel. The thing is, he didn't. Post-race checks proved there was still some 20 litres of fuel in the car. It was apparently an electronic problem that short-circuited the electricity in the car, and the engine cut, and Yiffy couldn't do anything.
0: Well, finally, man. Thank you a lot.
5: But there are your winners. Finally, they make it. Mike Conway, Kamui Kobayashi and Jose Maria Lopez.
11: Les soucis rencontrés par Toyota, l'aventure humaine que ça a été, j'ai trouvé que l'abnégation dont l'équipe a fait preuve, je trouve ça remarquable. 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
2: It was just so good to see such a strong grid of cars with entries from all over the world, and that was incredible to see.
3: Everybody has had his doubts on the hypercar. Toyota had some issues, but they still managed to win the race. So I think this hypercar formula has a big future if you see the number of constructors, manufacturers coming to Le Mans over the next couple of years. I think we're off for a new golden age in the Le Mans.

0: Retrouvez votre programme avec Glinch Automobile.
1: Glinch Automobile, l'excellence du neuf même pour votre occasion.
2: Okay, we're going live now anyway, so this isn't mock.
3: This isn't mock. This is not a rehearsal.
2: 2022, 24 hours of Le Mans. We are a year away from the centenary of the world's greatest endurance motor race, and in perfect sunny afternoon conditions, we get to one of the highlights of the build-up to this great race. One of the new introductions, the Hyperpole session, which pitches the top half dozen cars from each of our four classes. One driver looking for one exceptional lap, and it is get on with it.
4: 5, 4, 3, 2, 1. Hyperpole has started. Hyperpole has started.
5: We have liftoff. We have liftoff.
6: Keep pushing. We have 3 GT in front. Keep pushing. If you overtake them, we have 3 space. 2 GT in front of us.
7: Alors qu'on va avoir le passage d'une LMP2 dans un instant.
8: Ouais, c'est Robin Fine. Robin Fine, il est pas mal là. Il est pas mal. Il peut peut-être même d'ailleurs piquer la Jota et s'emparer de la deuxième place. Oh, yeah, yeah. Meilleur temps.
9: Yes.
8: Oh,
9: oh.
2: And in the end, pole position in the GT Pro went to Corvette. To the number 64 car with Nick Tandy at the wheel. Teammate Antonio Garcia backing it up. It's a Corvette 1-2.
10: I'm okay to continue. But after just one lap with the tires. Up to you.
2: In the GTE Am cars, winning the shootout in Superpole, 61 AF Corsa Ferrari.
11: Oh, that's been! Nicolas Lapierre est meilleur temps! Nicolas Lapierre est meilleur temps!
12: Hardly lost time. He lost time in the Porsche curves behind, ironically, the Porsche.
2: And that hands the advantage to Kamui Kobayashi, but will he catch the Porsche at the line?
13: Yes, he will.
2: They'll both be disadvantaged, but by how much? They were 3,000 apart. Do they get pole? Who goes top of the pile? Kamui Kobayashi!
14: If it's 5 times or 6 times or 4 times, we are here to win. We want to win. I think this is living in the team as... I wanted to be achieved on the top of the podium, and now it could become a fifth consecutive time, and this is where we are really looking for, where we are heading for, and where everybody's focus is on for the weekend, together with the support from the entire Toyota and Toyota Gazoo Racing family.
15: Les deux Toyota, la chicane du raccordement module, le drapeau d'Amiel peut encore améliorer. 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
16: Hey, claque, hein. Claque the door.
17: Hey, yeah, look here again, hein.
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20: Jump in. No pressure on the last time.
21: Yeah, but the Alpine 24.8.
22: Yeah.
21: You need 25.2. And also, I felt like he didn't tell you, but there was lots of track limits.
22: Yeah.
21: Lots.
22: The first lap was cautious. I lost a lot in Porsche curves just because I didn't want to do track limits. I wanted a banker. And then the last one, I went for it. But.
23: My name's Jamie Campbell-Walter. I'm a managing director at Bullet Sports Management.
0: and I've competed at Le Mans 6 times. Are drivers friends off track? 100%. That drivers will go out for dinner, play a game of tennis, paddle, whatever. I think in single-seaters it's slightly less. I think that's probably because the drivers in junior single-seaters are slightly younger, and they tend to sort of stick to themselves. Single-seaters is quite a narrow-minded, I'm the most important person, I'm the only person in the car. Whereas in sports cars and in GT, you have two or three drivers in the car. So you tend to have past teammates who might be in a different team and just generally become friends over the years.
9: Very honored to be here. Thank you to the ACO and the FIA to keeping on trusting me. I look at this room and I still feel the same butterflies in my stomach that I did for the first time in 2012. It's a big pleasure, a big honor, a big responsibility.
13: Je m'appelle Eric Hénary, j'ai fait Le Mans 11 fois et j'ai même gagné une fois avec Peugeot, 4 podiums au général. 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
23: Amazing. The people are so friendly and passionate. It's great to be here.
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25: 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So it's cool to see and it's nice to be back in Le Mans.
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0: have a great race.
1: You too.
0: It's an honor to race with you guys.
1: The same, and may the best win. It will be a tough one.
0: Absolutely.
1: Enjoy it.
0: Yeah.
2: Pippo!
1: All good?
3: Yeah, but have a good one.
2: Good luck, man.
0: Good one.
3: When you win?
1: Safe.
4: Oh, with me.

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Yeah. 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Those guys are crazy. Can you imagine jumping out of a helicopter?

0: 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And the start is just like, wow.
1: C'est un des moments que je préfère vraiment aux 24 heures du Mans. 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
2: 5 minute board on the grid. Under 5 minutes to start the formation lap for the 90th edition of the 24 hours of Le Mans.
3: Okay. It's alright, buddy.
4: You too.
3: Okay.
4: Have fun. A good one. Have a safe one.
3: Okay. Good job. Good luck.
2: 1 minute board on the grid. 1 minute board on the grid. Clear the grid immediately.
5: Pilote, démarrez vos moteurs.
2: Start of the formation lab.
6: They are working for 12 months for that one 24-hour race.
7: Okay, Nico, tire is good, and the grid position will be after Arnage. After Arnage.
6: When the race is started and there's a formation lap, we have gaps between the cars and, in particular, between the different categories. And this is obviously because they can all go at different speeds and they're all racing their own race. So we have to spread them out enough so each category can find their way in the race right from the start.
2: Cars to assume grid formation.
8: Best of luck, all of you. Here we go.
2: We have started the 24 hours of Le Mans 90th edition.
8: Le Mans 2022 is on.
9: And the hypercars accelerate away side by side. Glickenhaus looking like they might try and find a way through. Is there any space as they go four wide further back for the LMP2 category? But it's as you were. The Alpine losing a bit of time.
8: And already someone's off.
10: 22, United.
2: Slow zone 1 has been activated. Slow zone 1 has been activated.
11: Okay, they're gonna investigate now, right? Should be a penalty. Just turn straight into me.
12: Yeah, well. Okay.

0: Okay, Mike, currently P1, car 8 is 4 seconds behind and 13 seconds to Glickenhaus.
1: Box, box in this lap for driver change. Driver,

0: Driver change at Alpine, Nico Lapierre out.
1: C'est un enfer. Les P2, quand tu prends la speed, t'arrives à doubler, après t'es côte-côte, on dépasse pas les P2.
0: Now, a lot of times, even in free practice, the car will be wheeled back into the garage to do something that seems relatively minor. And the reason for that is you are only allowed four men over the white line outside of the pit lane to work on the car, but you can have any number working on it in the garage. It gives you room, it gives you space, and it gives you manpower.
2: Jim, what happened? We have seen the car in the garage. What's the problem?
3: Yeah, we had a sensor that we didn't like its reading, so Justin, to be cautious, it's early in the race, brought it in, replaced it, sent it back out, all good, no damage, nothing, no problem. We ran three stints with the tires, that way we were just checking that was good, so we're going to be able to do that. All's good, we're going to rock and roll.
2: You keep pushing anyway. You try to keep the pressure on the theater.
3: Absolutely. We don't go down easily.
4: Here we go, Mission. And look at the speed, the difference in speed between the two of them. The Clickenhaus breezes past. But as we've seen, the Alpine stronger in the Porsche curves and the fiddly bits.
5: So it seems to have, yeah, the agility, the downforce, more importantly, in those higher speed corners. Now it's up to the Clickenhaus for Richard Westbrook to make some headway and get past these slower cars and make a gap, a bit of a breathing space.
0: It's Jordan Taylor for Corvette Racing in 63 ahead of Jimmy Bruni in the Porsche and Tommy Milner now in third. Milner in the third place 64 Corvette. He is taken over from starting driver Nick Tandy. Jordan Taylor leading the race though, and a Porsche between them.
6: Okay, Miguel, Fox, the wing system, safety car line, Rolex Bridge. Don't look here, Fox.
0: Antonio Fuoco in fourth place in the 52 AF Corsa Ferrari. The 51 car down in sixth position. Ferrari were complaining that everybody else had a bit more pace on them. Counting that, Porsche said, some of the guys were saying, we have not yet seen a Ferrari go anywhere near a curb. We think they have more in the locker. They are just being extra conservative and tidy.
7: Starting good?
8: Can't complain right now.
7: Yeah, so, well,
8: running like this, right? Drive, stop. Drive, stop. Drive, stop. Rhythm.
9: America is a huge country. You can't avoid that. You know, there are millions of people watching motor racing there. And the fact that we've got some American involvement in the top class and the GT class, we're seeing big names like Penske, Cadillac, Acura, and also Corvette. You know, it's amazing not just to have the German manufacturers and the Japanese. Of course, we've got Ferrari. Ferrari against the Americans, against the Germans, is fantastic to see. And, you know, I think the spectacle will be amazing.
10: Winning Le Mans is probably one of the things I need in my crown. We've won over 600 races, championships around the world, but obviously not at Le Mans. And I've said it many, many times, the chance to come here and race with a competitive car, everything has to come together just exactly right. And I think the Porsche experience, the Porsche brand, the Penske brand, and then coming together at Le Mans and having a chance to compete on the world's biggest stages for sports cars is something you just can't forget.
11: C'est un petit peu quelque part une préparation pour l'année prochaine, en espérant que tout se passe bien et que ce programme Cadillac arrive avec deux ou trois voitures. Je sais pas exactement comment ça se passera, mais c'est sûr que l'objectif c'est un peu la prépa pour 2023.
0: Antonio Felix de Costa, the leader for Jota, he's in. Robert Kubica in for Prema, in Felipe Nasser from third for Penske, Mikko Bortolotti fourth for WRT, their second car, the 32 car, Charles Milesi in for Richard Mille Racing Team. In in the pits, 31 from WRT. This is the car that led early after making contact with the 22 United Autosports car. They were given a 1 minute stop and go penalty, so effectively nearly 2 minutes lost. That is a good half a lap. So they are now down, with René Rast rejoining from 20th place. It's a long race, we always say that, but when you take a hit early on, Jasmine, it gets longer, if that's possible.
12: You are currently 1 second quicker than the leaders. That's the pace. Now we have to get back to the train of the LMPs.
13: C'est rien, je l'ai dit.
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0: Here's the lead battle in GTE Am, by the way. The hardpoint Porsche 99, black with the orange highlights, and the WeatherTech car down the inside. Sent it late, Julian Handlauer, full fat factory driver. No mistakes from him. That was committed, Peter. He knew exactly where he was going to go.
15: Yeah, fantastic move. Yeah, I mean, I'm not sure how to pick that passing point, but he obviously is feeling really confident in the car. He's caught these two cars up from way back and just gradually picked them off one by one, now leads the race.
0: Team Project One car in third is just behind as well.
16: We have a car in the gravel here.
17: Oh, we have medical there.
16: He didn't hit, he did not hit.
18: Double jaune.
19: On est.
18: Oui.
19: Donc on prépare la zone 6.
17: Prepare slow zone 6.
19: On a bien double jaune.
17: 5, 4, 3, 2, 1. Slow zone 6 is active. Slow zone 6 is active.
19: Parfait, ça c'est une belle intervention.
5: Just lost the rear on the braking. Doesn't hit anything.
20: Cuts it out of the barriers crucially. That car can be put back onto the tarmac.
17: The manager car 46, the manager car 46. Please ask your driver not to go onto the racing line immediately. Do some brake tests and zigzags to get rid of the gravel. We are clearing the slow zone at 19:13:30. 3, 2, 1. Slow zone 6 has been cleared. Thank you.
5: Look at the Alpine in their pit stop. Doesn't look very healthy, does it? Trying to get going there. What's happened there? Stalled the car.
21: Yeah.
5: And again.
21: Okay.
5: Oh dear, oh dear. He can't get the car going.
22: No, when I put first gear, it's stalled.
23: Copy.
24: Car's going to the garage. The Alpine is going into the garage.
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24: Glickenhaus looking to put another lap on the 36.
26: For a faster car to see that and to see how hard they're fighting and how much they're benefiting from the slipstream of the Alpine.
5: That Alpine is
26: so slow in a straight line.
5: They're even the LMP2 cars are flashing the Alpine. I mean, I don't know what they are. Yeah, he's a lapped car. He should really be letting them by. He should be getting the blue flag and letting them by. He's in the way.
24: He's going to lose a lap again here to the Glickenhaus. I don't think he's got much defence. How long was it going to take for them to catch it? And the answer is more than a lap.
5: Drive change going on here with Pico Derani.
1: On est vite. 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
2: Hey Brendan, you are P1. You are P1. Ok, copy.
3: I'm losing power.
5: It's okay, André, it's okay?
3: No, it's not okay. I'm losing so much power. What I do?
5: Box. I copy on box.
24: So the Alpine is plummeting down again, and if it's not game over, it's beginning to get to the stage where this is going to be completely out of reach.

0: eyes and go back out. Tell me what happened, how you picked that up, and what the decision was.
1: Yeah, just I had a contact with a prototype, I think, and we got the puncture. We are struggling a bit with the pace, but we are pushing 100%. And when you push 100% all the time, this kind of things can happen. But still long to go.
2: Car 63 reported with heavy smoke. He's currently at MP6, MP7. Car 63 reported for being smoking is currently at MP7.
3: It's completely disintegrating the bodywork, going way too fast there. You have to be disciplined at this stage and just keep it slower than you believe you should be going. Otherwise, you may not make it back at all.
4: Antonio Garcia, this is in the 63 second position, GT Pro.
3: Well, they were in the lead, weren't they? He was 17 seconds ahead of Kevin Est. So lost the lead already, losing time hand over fist. Disaster for Corvette Racing at this stage. How long is this stop going to be? But so much time has been lost already.
4: Corvette goes into the garage, so more than just a puncture then, some more damage to repair for the 63.
3: Garcia out of the car, look. That is not a good sign.
5: We lost half the pad, and then it blew the one piston out, and then that's when you had...
6: We're lucky we've got a car.
7: Huh?
6: We're lucky we've got a car left. It was at the fastest point.

0: That was one of them, man.
1: Your average is really bad because you spam. That's the reality.
0: You know, and what we want from you is going round and round and round with zero risk. That's your job. You don't need to do 34s. What you need to do is 36, 37, 36, 37, 36, 37, occasionally 38, 39. It's okay. But instead, what happened was we had a spin, which puts your average way out, and then we started doing 40s and 42s and 41s. So you lost a lot of confidence from it. You've got to re-get that back. Nice rest, some food, shower, get some sleep.
2: Sports cars and GT cars, actually, has become more professional generally. And so why is it more attractive to the younger guys? I think there's also a realism in the world right now that there are only 20 Formula One seats. How many paid professional seats will there be in 2024 in the top category at Le Mans? Well, if there's 20 cars, times it by three, 60 paid seats. So it's a lot more than Formula One. So that's why I think we're seeing a big transition across towards LMP2 and the GT market actually as well.

0: volunteers at the moment are starting to achieve good results. I mean, we're coming back from Paul Ricard from the GT World Challenge when they finish again on the podium. And they showed to be strong and fast and competitive both in ELMS and WEC. So the project in this moment is growing, is working well. Last year, Michelle won the Ferrari Challenge. Now we have Dorian being in the Ferrari Challenge that is leading the championship. So it's working. It's working.
1: Double yellow at MP25.
2: 93.
3: Car 93. So that is a Michael Fassbender Porsche.
2: Oh, Michael.
4: Est-ce qu'il a tapé ou non? On standby to declare slows on six.
2: What has happened? So, he's lost a bit the front end. Oh no, he's had a big contact. It wasn't his fault. He's trying to make room for the car on the inside. Now, who was that?
4: Put that under investigation, please.
3: Unfortunately, he's made big contact with the tyre barrier.
2: But I would say that wasn't his fault. I think you saw the car lurch to the left in desperation to make room.
4: 3, 2, 1, slow zone 6 is now active. Slow zone 6 is now active.
2: This is the one, 61.
4: Contact between 93 and 61 under investigation.
2: Oh, look at that damage to the right-hand side. Wing mirror gone, right-hand damage.
3: And absolutely sideswiped, side-slapped. The annoying thing is he's going to take this so personally, right? And it's really nothing to do with him. It's not his fault. But you know that he's going to beat himself up.
5: Well, firstly, when you have a big off and, you know, there's substantial damage to the car, the first thing I think about, you know, are the team and the mechanics. And, you know, a lot of people have put a lot of energy and time and hard work into me being here. And so they definitely feel a huge element of responsibility there. So, you know, obviously after the initial impact where you're thinking, oh, is this going to hurt? You know, how is it going to go down? The first thing I think about is the team and, you know, having let them down. And it's a sort of tough pill to swallow, but they're fantastic people. And, you know, they managed to put the car back together and get me back on track.
2: Bodywork damage getting slowly repaired there.
3: Here are boys that have worked incredibly hard. That car was completely written off, a brand new
2: shell.
3: Done
2: this before.
3: Half the car being repaired and renewed in the 93. When you look at the way that those Porsches are built, it's never easy, but it's designed in a way that it can be rebuilt pretty fast in the event of contact like we've seen.
4: Information to the pit lane, information to the pit lane. Car 61, 1 minute stop and go penalty for causing a collision.
3: There's so much thought going on, and that's a Glickenhaus facing the wrong direction.
2: 708.
3: Yes.
2: Platt. And that was the car that was closest to Toyota. They were already a lap down.
4: Be advised, car 708 is slow.
2: It was more than just a spin, wasn't it? Oh, is that crabbing? It is.
3: Yeah, it
2: Complete,
3: is.
2: Yeah, so he's hit the barrier, hasn't he?
3: Oh. Into the pits there. The 708 was the better of the two Glickenhauses. We've lost the Alpine.
2: Yeah, the right rear's headed off. Yeah,
3: proper puncture.
2: Yeah.
3: But as we know from the Alpine, too much time in the pits and you'll never recover it against the LMP2 cars.
2: That's a good point, yeah. So a P2 car's about to move ahead of the Glickenhaus.
6: They replaced some of the push rods, some of the rear suspension, the nose of the car was damaged, but basically it was just a very quick rebuild and the car's back out.
7: It was fantastic. You gave the team a round of applause and they deserved it.
6: Oh, they do deserve it. And, you know, this is part of racing. I mean, you know, it happens and it doesn't mean anything. And the key is when you're knocked down to stand up and keep going.
8: Track is green. Cap 26.5. Good job. Box this lap. Box, this lap. Pit confirm.
9: For me, working on a Sunday morning, it is magical because I have had a couple of hours sleep and I come back into the pit lane and I'm finding out the latest things that have happened or what's happened overnight, and I'm going to see all the teams, and there is this magical Sunday morning feeling. For a driver, I can imagine that that is the hardest part. You imagine being on a long journey that you've driven and it's always that last stretch that you're thinking, oh my goodness, I've still got so far to go. So for a driver, I can imagine that it is really difficult with visibility and the sun rising and their tiredness kicking in.
2: Oh, now are we seeing this move down towards the first chicane, the Corvette on the outside, and he's got the job done. A pass there, drafted pass on the outside on the straight before the first chicane.
10: Sweet, David.
2: Oh no! And talking of suffering, is he going to get out of this gravel chat? Keep the momentum, keep the momentum. He does. That was a lucky escape.
11: Box in this lap. For driver change, driver.

0: obligé de boire, j'ai une fonte à offrir.
1: Ok. Don't do nothing, the rear is on the gravel. Don't do the reverse, nothing.
2: Oh, dear me, it was a bit of a wiggle by the 86. Ooh. Just sent him onto a trajectory that just got him skipping through the gravel and into the wall. So the Alpine had made its way back up to into the top 20, in fact. 19th place at the point at which that car was in the wall. This is going to be another struggle back to the pits for another repair, with not a lot of glory other than a potential finish to await at the end.
3: Tu fais chier, je t'aime, mais tu
4: peux.
3: Non, j'en sais.
4: Juste, il y avait Paul Lou à droite et là j'étais devant.
3: Bien, moi j'ai bien vu.
4: Comme d'habitude, sans risque en plus, le mec il s'est écarté. Je pense qu'il a vu que Paul Lou et pas moi.

0: Without a doubt, the female drivers, this year in particular, have really come into their own, and they've really proved that they should be there and they stand their place on the grid and throughout the race. I feel that they have a team spirit and maybe a mentality which makes them gel and work together even better.
1: They are a genuinely quick driver lineup. That trio, very fast. They've been very fast in European Le Mans Series for the last couple of years. Michelle Gatting, Sara Bovy and Rahal Fry. And they are getting very, very good laps in here at Le Mans.
2: This is the battle for the lead. And this is Alex Sims with James Calado, and actually, as we talk positively about the 64 car, which does look about to retake the lead, we get the confirmation that the sister car, the 63 Corvette, is a retirement from this race.
3: Oh, that's in the wall! Oh, in the wall!
2: The 64 car in the wall, that's a contact for the 83 car in traffic.
4: Wow.
2: It was the two LMP2 cars duking it out, Francois Perraudeau, I suspect over one of the bumps in the road, and contacted side to side as the 64 car looked like it was contesting the lead, and into the wall for Alexander Sims. And that car, I'm afraid, is out on the spot. It was a mistake from Perraudeau, but the consequences were enormous. And that, I think, is the end of the race. As we were reading the statement from Corvette Racing about the retirement of the 63 car, the 64 is in the wall. Devastation for Corvette. Here is Francois Perraudeau. I think his face tells the story.
5: Comprends exactement ce qui s'est passé. 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C'est un fait de course.
6: I'm really sorry. I was tired. I thought we passed him and I would go on the left lane and
7: I feel awful.
8: All right. Well, thanks, man. Thanks for coming. Appreciate it. Yeah. Okay.
6: Sorry,
8: thank you.
6: Thank you.
9: We have a car stop. MP24. Drivers left.
10: Oh, what do we got here?
1: WRT. Is that the 31 car?
10: Frines? It is 31.
11: I crashed.
8: What happened? Are you okay?
10: It's ended as badly as it started, hasn't it, for that team? Pole position, fastest car out the track, and boom.
11: It's over, sorry.
10: So look at that, Robin Frines. He was driving the season of his life in WEC this year. He was absolutely flying, pole position here at Le Mans. And they had the car, they had the car crew to win this.
8: Okay, buddy. Robin, are you okay?
11: Think so. Yeah, I'm jumping out now.
12: Il le ramène. Ils vont la ramener, mais par derrière. 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
1: Porsche back with the Ferrari.
10: This race is as hard fought wheel to wheel right now on track as it will be in the pits, and you cannot afford, when you're that slightly slower car in front, as is the Ferrari it seems at this stage, to ever give up that track position. Both cars dive into the pits. Look at that, on the brakes, onto the pit lane speed limit, and the gap comes right down. Well, it's going to be good. Right, now, all that pressure that the drivers have been feeling, no pressure for the pit crew, none at all.
4: Absolutely right.
10: Who's going to win this one? Look at this, the focus of all the pit crew. 51 gets going.
7: Oh, no tires.
1: If they've done a single stint, no tyres. 91 is down and done, but it has got rubber. OK, so full tank and fresh rubber for the Porsche. Full tank for the Ferrari and track advantage.
10: Straight off, straight away through his favourite corner.

0: Race leader in the pits in GT Pro, Alessandro Pierre Guidi, did not take tyres at the last stop. He is back in now. Fuel going in again, standard practice, and now what?
1: Okay, Jimmy, you're now the leader of the race. Just be careful. We don't take any risks.
0: Right rear tyre being changed, just the one. Now, was that a slow puncture that caused him to run off wide, or did running off wide cause the slow puncture?
2: The grandstands that are really filling up now as we're coming to just over an hour away from the end of the race. Look at that crowd. Yeah. Unbelievable.
0: Well, you know, for the last couple of years, the place has basically been tumbleweed. There were a very limited number of fans here last year, but it is great to see so many people back to our GTE AM class leader. Ben Keating is in the 33 car. Northwest AMR in third place, 98. So two Astons on the podium at the moment.

0: Pearce, and your first Le Mans of the 23 is currently running in sixth. It's not quite been the race you guys would have wanted, but how's this race been for you?
1: I think it's been good. You know, we had tire dramas early on, and, you know, we had two delaminated tires with Alex, so I think we've done a good job to salvage what we can. You know,
2: imagine when you were 16 years old. Car stops, you jump in, 25 seconds later, off you go. 15 seconds after leaving the pit lane, you've gone through Tête Rouge, and 10 seconds later, you're doing 200 miles an hour, or 320 kilometers an hour, and you're 16 years old. Some of them, most of them, actually all of them, don't even have a driving license. They can't go and have a beer in the pub because they're underage. They haven't had sex yet. They don't have a driving license, but they're going 320k at Le Mans, and it's dark, and it might be raining. And to see them at the finish is, you know, hats off to them. Well done. Good on them, because not many people can do that.
3: Deux tours. Un demi. C'est moi qui vous emmène sur le podium avec...
4: Je veux pas l'entendre, celle-là, j'ai entendu l'année dernière et c'est déjà fini.
5: Okay, Brendan. This is the final lap.
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7: Leader on the last lap. Leader on the last lap.
8: The last lap of Le Mans 2022. 24 hours, 1 minute and 20 seconds on the clock. So we are over the 24-hour mark. But you must make it to the flag or you are not a finisher.
9: And thank you, Toyota, for sticking with this category of racing and not disappearing. You've set the benchmark. You are the benchmark. And others want to come and beat you. And we're going to be there to watch those others try to beat you.
10: Toyota a perdu pendant de nombreuses années alors qu'ils ont été assidus. 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
8: Brendan Hartley brings car number 8 across the line. Victory for Toyota. Behind them is the third place car, the Iron Dames as well, and both Jota cars, 38 takes victory, 28 takes third place.
11: It's a lot of things, like, been trying it for a few years, and it's just a long day. It's just a long f***ing day.
12: Bon, Louis. On a tout purgé, c'est fait.
13: Ouais, bon, on n'a pas gagné, mais...
12: Bravo, ouais, mais ça va venir, ça va venir.
14: J'ai dit bon pour le championnat.
12: Ça va finir. 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
8: And in the AM class, TF Sports, Marco Sorensen brings the four horsemen car towards the checkered flag. Julie Landlauer second for WeatherTech, who've had so much of the race. And Northwest AMR in third.
15: We had a perfect race. No mistakes, no spins, no trips through the gravel, no penalties, no nothing. Perfect race, and that's what it takes to win Le Mans.
8: There is our GT Pro winner. That is the 91 calf. And finally, they can breathe again.
16: 3, 2, 1.
17: Yeah, that's it. Yeah.
18: Facile, ça n'existe pas au Mans, parce qu'il peut toujours arriver quelque chose. 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
19: And obviously, thanks to Seb as well. Yeah, the whole team's been awesome this weekend. Just a big thanks to everybody.

0: Here come the fans.
1: Yeah, there we go. Open the floodgates.
0: And that's exactly what we want back here.
2: The visual you see at the end of the race, not just the famous podium with the drivers on, but the sea of people that have come down to join and celebrate, is definitely an added element to this whole race. As we've said, those crowds have been there for 24 hours or more. They've experienced it just as we have. They've seen the highs and lows. So for them to come and be part of the celebrations with the cars coming through the pit lane is, I think it's rightly so.